Das Wochenende in greifbarer Nähe. Radio Hannover hier am Freitagmorgen, 7:59. Guten Morgen. You played it cool and I played it dumb. Don't you think I'm a little too young to be messed with like that?

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1: You played it cool and I played it dumb. Don't you think I'm a little too young to be messed with like that?

eventually. So if our time is running out, day after day, we'll make the mundane a masterpiece. Oh my, my, oh my, my love, I take one look.